0: for me, my dear. 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
1: Matilda. 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You take me, my dear, and run and sail up.
0: Let's see again now.

Pontus Andersson. Played it cool and I played it dumb. Don't you think I'm a little too young to be messed with like that? So convincing, you made it look fun. Laugh it off, but the damage is done. Saying, baby, just relax.